Movie Music Madness with Alice is minutes away. And now, it's more rock. It's Alice's Attic with Alice Cooper.

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1: The 2003 movie Radio was based on a true story about the relationship between a high school football coach in South Carolina and a young man with a disability who became a beloved fixture of the community. It's a feel-good movie, and what could possibly make you feel better than having Grand Funk Railroad on the soundtrack? There's not a lot of other rock in there. Some Stevie Wonder, Al Green, Isley Brothers, but Grand Funk made the cut. So here's We're an American Band from the movie Radio.

0: 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Alice's Attic with Alice Cooper.
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0: This is Tales from the Attic.
2: The first time I saw Dick Wagner play was a Frost concert in Detroit. I watched him play and I remember thinking, I want that guy. Frost broke up around 71 and Dick moved to New York and formed a band called Ursa Major, which featured a young Billy Joel for a quick minute. And Bob Ezrin produced the Ursa Major record. And through Ezrin, Dick started doing session work with us. By the time we got to 1974 and the original band went their separate ways, Dick Wagner was someone I had been quietly collecting for 6 years. When Bob called him to come work on my solo record, we ended up writing and writing, and we wrote half of the hits, at least half of the hits, were Dick Wagner and myself. So we went to the Bahamas.

0: Bahamas, and we went to Hawaii, and we went every place to write. Just me and Dick, an acoustic guitar, a notepad, and what turned out to be a tropical storm. We worked on Welcome to My Nightmare. Things just fell into place. And then we said, you know who else we can get in this band? Steve Hunter. I had the dynamic duo. Steven Tyler told me he was so jealous that I had those two guys in the same band. He says, that's as good as it gets. Well, you are stuck by in a tropical storm with Dick Wagner. Tell me all about it at alice@alicesattic.com. We had a lot of laughs, and we created a lot of music that I am still really proud of. Live and Kicking is up right after this, so stay right there.
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1: The Montreux Jazz Festival is one of the most prestigious music events in the world. Founded in 1967, held every summer in Switzerland on the shores of Lake Geneva. In 1982, a music executive named Jerry Wexler had seen Stevie Ray Vaughan play in Austin and was so impressed that he arranged for Stevie to appear in Montreux. It was the first time an unsigned act had ever played the festival. The problem was that the audience had spent the day listening to quiet, intimate solo performers. When Stevie walked out, plugged in, and turned the amplifiers all the way up, within the first few songs, the crowd began to boo, but in the audience that night were two people who were not booing, David Bowie and Jackson Browne, who both immediately ran backstage and wanted to work with Stevie. So, here's Pride and Joy, live from Montreux.

0: There's more Alice Cooper coming sooner than later. Alice's Attic with Alice Cooper.
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3: If you're looking for a radio host who plays games with you, you've come to the wrong place. Unless, of course, the game is rock, paper, scissors. Then you can count on our faithful host to choose rock every single time. He's got his microphone on, and his leathers are just back from the cleaners. It's Alice's Attic with Alice Cooper.
4: It's Alice Cooper coming to you from the weirdest place in the solar system, my attic. If you thought Uranus was weird, it's got nothing on my attic. And let's quit talking about Uranus, okay? So this hour I've got, you gotta love the 80s, and this one is personal because the band came partly out of my own organization. Then, Hey Stupid, with three stupid news items, including one from space. Then we'll finish with rock trivia on a guitar riff that started as a sound check warm-up. So, let's get to it.
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1: 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And we're doing more rock now.

0: unlock the new ways.
1: And the heyday of all things Maverick.
0: It's time to travel back to one very dynamic decade. You gotta love the 80s in Alice's Attic. Here's Coop now.
2: Kip Winger was my bassist. Paul Taylor was my keyboardist. Both were touring with me and playing on records in the mid-80s. They had ambitions of their own, which I respect completely. So Kip formed his own band in 1987 with Paul, drummer Rod Morgenstein, and guitarist Reb Beach. Reb had a riff that he'd been sitting on for years, not knowing what to do with it. Producer Bo Hill told him to bring his bag of riffs to Kip Winger. Beach recalled the session. I played the riff for 17 to Kip, and he said, "That's a chorus." I thought he must be kidding. I couldn't see how you could sing a chorus over it, but he fired up a drum machine, played a bass line under it, and it all came together on the spot. Two of the strangest people I'd ever met in my life, Kip Winger and Reb Beach. Two great, great people. But they were both very unique. If you think you know who Kip Winger is, you are so wrong. Kip Winger studied ballet. He studied martial arts. He could write scores for movies. He could write orchestrations. On the bus, he would be doing that all the time. And also would take any dare that you could possibly throw at him. If you said, "Kip, I'll give you $20 to take your pants off and walk across the foyer of this hotel." By the end of the sentence, he was halfway across the foyer with nothing on. Reb Beach, on the other hand, used to do his solo for Schools Out on a skateboard. And one morning, early in the morning, I woke up on the bus. He was already up. And we were sitting up in front of the bus, and we saw this squirrel run up the telephone pole, run across the wires, and then go down. And he says, "I always wondered how they got across the street." I went, "Okay, I'm going back to bed." Anyways, let's hear it. 17, Winger.

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9: 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Mosquito bites can spread germs that cause West Nile virus or Zika virus.

0: Now on Alice's Attic, a look at people that are strange and often dense, mindless, obtuse, vacuous. In other words, stupid.
1: Well, it's time to get stupid. Here we go. Our first story takes us to space. The recently launched Artemis II spacecraft made headlines when just hours after launching, the toilet broke. So the four astronauts' first important mission, they became space plumbers. Great name for a band, the Space Plumbers. Next, we go to Texas, where the tiny town of Big Tussle, population 15, has finally decided to stop replacing their road signs because people keep stealing them. Apparently, folks come from around the state to steal the signs because they like the name Big Tussle. And finally, we go to Poland,

0: were over 400,000 limited edition Formula One Kit Kat bars were stolen from a truck. The thieves got away. The Kit Kats are still missing, and somewhere in Europe, there are 13 metric tons of Formula One-shaped chocolate bars sitting in a warehouse. Well, I've got some great rock trivia coming up after the break, so don't go anywhere.
1: Alice will be back in a moment.
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1: Which band invited the James Gang to join them on tour after being impressed by their shows? The Who. In the spring of 1970, the James Gang opened for The Who on six American dates. Townsend was so impressed that he invited them to open The Who's UK tour that fall. Townsend later told Rolling Stone that Walsh was the best American guitar player. Walsh was playing both rhythm and lead on stage alone, covering the space that in most bands would be occupied by two guitarists, similar to Clapton with Cream or Hendrix with The Experience. Walsh is also a Hollywood vampire, so we hold him dearly there. Here's Funk 49, James Gang.

0: Alice Cooper coming up next. Alice's Attic with Alice Cooper.
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3: You're inside Alice's attic. Your sagacious host could truly benefit from having a yard sale. Who wouldn't be interested in used straitjackets, top hats, guillotines, and leather pants? There's even a lava lamp from his first L.A. apartment. But amongst the flotsam and jetsam of an extraordinarily interesting life are the tantalizing tales that only a Rock and Roll Hall of Famer could deliver. So sit back and enjoy another hour of rock and talk with Alice Cooper.
4: It's your good friend Alice here to get you through the night. What would you do without all this great music I play for you? You'd probably just be sitting in silence, staring at the wall. So this hour, Rock Trivia is coming up about a song that was written about the experience of buying a stereo. Then freaky facts that will probably make you cry. And finally, movie music madness with a Judas Priest song that fit the movie perfectly. But now, let's just rock.
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1: Ready to be freaked? Here we go. There are more trees on Earth than there are stars in the Milky Way. 3 trillion trees on Earth and 400 billion stars in the galaxy. That's just our galaxy. There are billions of galaxies. The state in the USA that's closest to Africa is Maine. Who cares? There are no mosquitoes in Iceland. I don't think there's any blood in Iceland. There are over 70 types of mushrooms that glow in the dark after you eat them. And finally tonight, there's a town in Norway named Hell, which ironically is cold all year round. It's a hell of a town. Well, I'm going to take a quick break, but I'll be right back with Movie Music Madness, so stay put.
0: What? You think radio this brilliant is free? We'll be back with more amazing Alice Cooper after the break.
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3: In the 2011 comedy Bad Teacher, Cameron Diaz plays a foul-mouthed, unmotivated middle school teacher who is interested in getting a boob job so she can land a rich husband. She spends most of her class time showing movies to her students so she can sleep at her desk. And her Judas Priest, You Got Another Thing Coming, is blasting as the bad teacher gets in her car, peels out of the school parking lot, and drives away. Anybody peeling out of a parking lot would most likely want the same song playing. So here's You Got Another Thing Coming from Bad Teacher.

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1: It's Alice Cooper here to keep you entertained. Somebody's got to do it, so it might as well be me. Well, this hour, I'll be delving into the vault for two Attic classics. First up, one of the most beautiful songs John Lennon ever wrote, which he said had the best lyrics he ever wrote. And second, a track from CCR you can all sing along to. And of course, I'll also be checking my email this hour, but now let's get to it.
0: Alice's Attic with Alice Cooper.

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It's Alice's Attic with Alice Cooper.

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1: John Lennon wrote Across the Universe in the middle of the night in 1967. He was lying in bed next to his wife, Cynthia. In his own words, "I was lying next to the first wife in bed, you know, and I was irritated. She must have been going on and on about something that she'd gone to sleep, and I'd keep hearing those words over and over, flowing like an endless stream. I went downstairs in a trance, and it turned into sort of a cosmic song rather than an irritated song. Afterwards, he went to sleep having forgotten that he had written it. He found it in the morning and was blown away by what came out of him while semi-unconscious." Imagine what he could have done conscious. So let's see how he did. It's Across the Universe.

0: Alice's Attic with Alice Cooper.
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0: Alice's email on Alice's Attic with Alice Cooper.
1: Alice, my dad passed away 2 years ago. He was a Vietnam vet, and he listened to music his whole life as a way of processing everything he'd been through. He had a very specific theory, which was that the musicians who went through hard things made better music than the ones who didn't. He would say that a man who's never had anything to worry about doesn't know what he's singing about. I grew up hearing this and thinking it might be too simple, but the older I get, the more I think he might have been right. I listened to your show, and now I think about him. Thank you, David. Yeah, if you're writing from past experience in your life, a broken heart, a tragic death, being in love, laughing so hard because you have a friend that makes you laugh like that, that's where your songs are going to come from. A woman that treated you bad, or a guy that treated you bad. Well, if you want to tell me what hard things you've been through, drop me a line at alice@alicesattic.com. I'll be back with a bonus Attic Classic after the break. The most important thing in this, no matter how bad you're treated, don't give up.
0: Your teller of Detroit stories, Alice Cooper, will return after these messages.
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On the way, Alice will have an attic classic. 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It's Alice's Attic with Alice Cooper.

0: little extra never hurts. So here's a bonus Attic Classic on Alice's Attic with Alice Cooper.
1: CCR released five albums between January 69 and July 1970, two of which went to number one in America. They had a run of top 10 singles that has almost no equivalent in rock history for its concentration and consistency, and yet they never had a number one single. Up Around the Bend made it to number four. Fogerty later described how the song came to him. He was playing around with the Marty Robbins song A White Sport Coat and Pink Carnation in his room and stumbled across a guitar riff. Then he rode his motorcycle around the hills of Berkeley, and the feeling of the ride, the sense of momentum of going somewhere around the next turn, became the song. So here's

0: has pulled the stairs back into the ceiling, but he'll be back for you at his abnormal hour tomorrow. Alice's Attic with Alice Cooper.
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3: We'll still be in the low 90s for highs. There is a chance of scattered showers for our western and central counties. That's going to be around 2 p.m. Nothing crazy, but isolated rain pockets are possible. From the ABC 27 First to Know Weather Center, I'm meteorologist Ryan Gold.
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Это по!

Q106 with Manfred Mann from 1976, Blinded by the Light. I think that song goes down as the most misunderstood lyrics of all time. It's supposed to be revved up like a deuce. Most people think it says wrapped up like a douche. Rossington Collins Band on Q106.

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0: is Bon Jovi on Q106. And after a quick break, we're back to The Rock. You're going to hear Rat, The Eagles, Phil Collins, The Animals, Eddie Money's on the way, Third Eye Blind, Steely Dan, Black Crows, Motley Crue, and George Thorogood is next here on Q106.
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2: Surprise! It's warm and muggy again this morning. We will start off with plenty of sun, but the clouds do roll in this afternoon, and they do bring a few scattered showers with them. But it should be mostly just isolated rain pockets. Today's high will be once again in the low 90s. From the ABC 27 First to Know Weather Center, I'm meteorologist Ryan Gold.
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5: Tell you a story about the house went blue. 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

Tallahassee's own Creed on Q106. We're putting the rock back in your Wednesday morning with Gary Newman and Cars on Q106.

0: Q106 with Yes. And after a quick break, we're back to the rock. Listen to this lineup. You're going to hear Rush. Steppenwolf is on the way. AC/DC, Led Zeppelin, The Scorpions, Bush, Dr. Hook, Red Hot Chili Peppers, REO Speedwagon, and Queen is next on Q106.
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0: When you finally find your thing, you want the whole world to know about that thing. So you use a thing called Canva to make it an even bigger and better thing. Whether you want to create flyers for that thing, make presentations for that thing, or design merch for that thing, you can do anything. So people can see your thing, feel your thing, love your thing. The next thing you know, it's a thing. Canva, the thing that makes anything a thing.
1: We are in the low to mid 70s and upper 60s again this morning. While we will still be in the low 90s for highs, there is a chance of scattered showers for our western and central counties. That's going to be around 2 p.m. Nothing crazy, but isolated rain pockets are possible. From the ABC 27 First to Know Weather Center, I'm meteorologist Ryan Gold.
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We're playing classic rock that rocks the capital city. Here's Journey on Q106.

There's Skid Row on Q106. Classic rock that rocks. After a quick break, we're back to it. Ozzy Osbourne's coming up. Foghat. Romantics. Boston. Beck is on the way. Derek and the Dominoes. Pearl Jam. Robert Palmer. And Kiss is next on Q106.

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Def Leppard on Q 106. Heading back to 1971 from the album Who's Next. 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

0: Q106 with Twisted Sister. We're playing classic rock that rocks the capital city. After a quick break, we're back to it. On the way, Bon Jovi, Janis Joplin's coming up, Autograph, Bob Seger, Quiet Riot, Nirvana, BTO, Smashing Pumpkins, Motley Crue, and Lynyrd Skynyrd is next on Q106.
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0: It rocks me.

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From Queen to Guns N' Roses, you know you got Q106. Classic rock. That rocks.

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0: just a fantasy. It's okay. We can have our fantasies. This is Q106, classic rock that rocks. Not a fantasy, though. The true story. Stick around for Aerosmith, Golden Earring, and we got ZZ Top coming up in a little bit. This is Q106.
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We're going to hear from Red Hot Chili Peppers. They're on deck. 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

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Or he did. Now he can't hear shit.

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3: We are in the low to mid 70s and upper 60s again this morning. While we will still be in the low 90s for highs, there is a chance of scattered showers for our western and central counties. That's going to be around 2 p.m. Nothing crazy, but isolated rain pockets are possible. From the ABC 27 First to Know Weather Center, I'm meteorologist Ryan Gold.
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0: Q106, classic rock that rocks. Hey, it's Jimmy. Daily Bone is on deck, and I just want to say, first of all, recognize a few rock stars and moments in rock history. May 20th, 1944, the day Joe Cocker was born, the man with that incredible, crazy voice. Also, this day, let me see, it was May 20th of 2015 that the Rolling Stones released their Sticky Fingers live album. Interesting they did that in 2015. Ray Manzarek, keyboardist of The Doors, passed away on this day, 2013. What a fabulous musician and Rock and Roll Hall of Famer. But we've also got another person that we need to recognize whose musicianship you've heard many times over the years but never got their picture on the album cover. You know, that kind of a player. We'll talk about that person next in the Daily Bone.
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1: Surprise! It's warm and muggy again this morning. We will start off with plenty of sun, but the clouds do roll in this afternoon, and they do bring a few scattered showers with them. But it should be mostly just isolated rain pockets. Today's high will be once again in the low 90s. From the ABC 27 First to Know Weather Center, I'm meteorologist Ryan Gold.
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3: 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In today's Daily Bone, a song that you know very, very well. You've heard it a lot of times. I am very certain of that. But first, we've got to recognize one of the makers of the song I'm going to play today. It was this day, May 20th of 2021, just a few years ago, that a drummer by the name of Roger Hawkins passed away. And today, Roger's going to get his props, as this man is a legend in the recording industry. Now, you may have heard in the Lynyrd Skynyrd song, Sweet Home Alabama, the line that goes, "In Muscle Shoals, they got the Swampers, and they've been known to pick a song or two." Yes, they do. Well, Muscle Shoals Studio is legendary. So many different artists have recorded there over the years. In fact, there's a well-made documentary movie about it. Maybe you've seen it. In which case, you already know who I'm talking about. From Wilson Pickett and Aretha Franklin to Duane Allman to the Rolling Stones and Paul Simon. Something magical about the Muscle Shoals Studios in Muscle Shoals, Alabama. And something extra special about the musicians they refer to as the Swampers. A loose association of musicians that regularly were hired to play sessions in the Muscle Shoals Studios. Well, Roger Hawkins was a drummer who was there a lot of the time. His name is on the credits for Percy Sledge, Aretha Franklin, Wilson Pickett, the Staple Singers, Joe Cocker, whose birthday it is today, Paul Simon, Rod Stewart, Duane Allman. The list keeps on going, you guys. He's played on so many different records, and especially the one we're going to feature today. Bob Seger and the Silver Bullet Band. Roger Hawkins played on numerous Silver Bullet Band recordings. He was never their touring drummer, but that's beside the point. We've still heard the man play drums a lot. I encourage you to look him up. Just search him by name, Roger Hawkins. Look at his discography, the sheer number of artists that not only did he play drums for, but he collaborated with. It's impressive. So, for a guy who hardly ever got his name put out front, he's an essential player in the world of classic rock. Today, Roger Hawkins, we recognize you and we're going to remember you. So let's hit this Daily Bone, one of the more played songs you'll hear on the Daily Bone. It's Bob Seger and the Silver Bullet Band, and it is the Swampers from Muscle Shoals recording the entire soundtrack behind Bob singing this song. Old time rock and roll. This is your Daily Bone on Q106.

Q106 Classic Rock That Rocks with Roger Hawkins on the drums, Bob Seger, and old-time rock and roll. Turns out that that song, that very version, was the Muscle Shoals Swampers band playing in Muscle Shoals Studios. They had recorded that as a demo song by the original songwriter. Bob Seger's people wanted Bob to play it, and so they took the Silver Bullet Band into the studio, and the magic just wasn't happening. So they took that original demo from the Swampers with Roger Hawkins on drums and just put Bob's voice on it. There you go. Bob Seger and the Swampers, old-time rock and roll. Your Daily Bone on Q106.

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You know, we're just 2 days away from Leon County Schools letting out for the summer. That song from Alice Cooper meant everything to me when I was a kid. Still does, come to think of it. Billy Squire, this is Q106, classic rock that rocks.

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Hey, you know, when you hit the truth nerve, people still want it. 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

0: Q106 Classic Rock the Rocks, and one of the finest from Dickie Betts, the Allman Brothers Band, and Ramblin' Man. Hey, it's Jimmy. More of the best of the best. We're going to hear from Neil Young. We got Green Day and a sweet little number from Nazareth coming up on the Q.
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1: We are in the low to mid 70s and upper 60s again this morning. Shocker, I know. This afternoon will be the same as yesterday, but with a little twist. While we will still be in the low 90s for highs, there is a chance of scattered showers for our western and central counties. That's going to be around 2 p.m. Nothing crazy, but isolated rain pockets are possible. From the ABC 27 First to Know Weather Center, I'm meteorologist Ryan Gold.
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Scorpions still out there doing the thing that they know how to do. It's called Big Time Stadium Rock. This is Q106, Classic Rock the Rocks. In case you weren't awake enough, Pink Floyd on the Q.

0: From Led Zeppelin 3, of course, the Immigrant Song here on Q106, Classic Rock that Rocks. Well, you know by now, we have Alice Cooper on with Alice's Attic every weeknight starting at 7 o'clock. But have you joined up with my friend John Dawson in the mornings lately? Are you alive and awake in the mornings? Well, whether you are or not, he's there playing Classic Rock that Rocks. And that's about it. You know, here's the thing. I like to refer to it as the anti-morning show or the not morning show. It just happens to happen in the morning show. I don't know what you want to call it because he's not spending a lot of time being your, you know, local nickel and dime comic or telling you everything that you already read about in the news. He's playing Classic Rock that Rocks. So call that a morning show if you want. John Dawson, every weekday morning here on Q106.
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3: We are in the low to mid 70s and upper 60s again this morning. While we will still be in the low 90s for highs, there is a chance of scattered showers for our western and central counties. That's going to be around 2 p.m. Nothing crazy, but isolated rain pockets are possible. From the ABC 27 First to Know Weather Center, I'm meteorologist Ryan Gold.
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Q106, classic rock that rocks. From Pat Benatar to Weezer. Careful, it'll come undone again. Stick around for Boston, Metallica, and more classic rock that rocks on the Q.

You know, I've heard people over time putting down Boston, calling it corporate rock, sellout rock, all that kind of stuff. Yeah, they continue to sell out whenever they go and play concerts. 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Metallica got accused of being a sellout corporate band, and they sold out arena after arena, still do. 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
3: time once again to escape to another world where the rock is always just right. And your seasoned host is never short on stories to share. So sit back and immerse yourself in a Wednesday edition of Alice's Attic with Alice Cooper.
4: You're back to Alice's Attic on Wednesday, May 20th. Wait a minute. May 20th. Whose birthday is that? Cheryl Cooper. It's Cheryl's birthday today. If you are anywhere near Las Vegas right now and you want to spend your evening watching me get my head cut off, head on down to Planet Hollywood and grab a ticket for Welcome to Our Nightmare with Chris Angel. I don't know if there's any left. You might want to cover yourself in plastic wrap because there's a lot of blood involved. And Cheryl will be flying in that show. She flies right on top of a tombstone. Anyway, stick around this hour. I've got a Cooper's Countdown from 1977, a listener email, and birthday bashes honoring one of the most unique voices in rock. But now, check this out.
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0: Every week, Cooper's Countdown is heard on great radio stations like this one. What do you got for us, Coop?
1: It was May 20th, 1977. Star Wars hit the theaters. The Sex Pistols' God Save the Queen was released, and I was promoting my new album, Lace and Whiskey, and the charts looked like this. Starting off at number 5, Supertramp gave us a song inspired by the Beatles, All You Need Is Love, with Give a Little Bit. At number 4, the Eagles wrote one of the most over-interpreted songs in the history, Hotel California. It could have been about anything. The number 3 slot goes to Steve Miller, who did an updated cover of a blues track called Jet Airliner. At number 2, Fleetwood Mac's only number 1 hit ever, Dreams. And number 1 song of this day in 1977 was from a band that started a long run of chart toppers. Foreigner feels like the first time.

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0: call from Mrs. Floyd. From Mr. Floyd, will you accept the charge from the United States?
1: A peek into Alice's emails is coming up, but now it's more rock. Alice's Attic with Alice Cooper.

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1: Alice, they told me not to look in the mirror while I was on acid, but I didn't listen to them. Now they think I'm crazy. Maybe my eyes change color. I don't know. But I did have a dream that you were a puppy, and I kept you in a box until you turned 18, and I didn't want to let you go, but I knew I had to. What do you think it means? Thank you, boo-boo. Boo-boo. There are places that you can go and talk to people that are professionals, and they will sit and analyze your psychotic dreams and tell you just how crazy you are. All right? Boo-boo, you belong on this show. Write to me at alice@alicesattic.com. I'll be right back with birthday bashes, so stay right there. Do you think you're the only one that ever dreamt I was a puppy?
0: There's more Alice after this.
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We'll check in with Alice and This Day in Rock in minutes. Let's do more rock right now. It's Alice's Attic with Alice.

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2: It's May 20th, and these are the people who were born today. First of all, Cheryl Cooper, the most important person in the world to me. Pop legend and diva Cher is turning 80. Rapper Busta Rhymes, who holds the Guinness World Record for most syllables spoken in 1 second. Singer Susan Cowsill of the Cowsills. And today would have been Joe Cocker's 82nd birthday. Cheryl doesn't have an album out, even though she should. But it is her birthday. Let's play something that she would like. Here's the letter, Joe Cocker.

0: 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Alice's Attic with Alice Cooper.
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0: crime. You'll headbang. You'll need to use the bathroom. And your incredibly talented host does all of that at once. So join him on a journey to the center of your mind and stomach. Yes, he's your tour guide to the dark side. Your host with the least body fat. It's Alice's Attic with Alice Cooper.
1: You're back with your completely normal host, Alice Cooper. Just because I wear makeup and get executed on stage doesn't make me weird, all right? So, lots coming up this hour. Rock trivia on one of the greatest bands of the 60s. Tales from the Attic about a song I covered for my beautiful wife. Then, you gotta love the 80s with my favorite band of all time, Journey. So, let's get straight to it.
0: Alice's Attic with Alice Cooper.